0: listening to Cyberpunk Radio.
1: Don't stop.

0: Hey, what up? This is Rehab, and this is the end of Cyberpunk Radio for this week's episode. Have a great week, and see you next week.
1: 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Are you ready? 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
1: What's going on, my friends? It is your boy Cashmere here, and welcome back to a brand new episode of Dharma Radio. I've been digging through a ton of new music this week, and I've got a serious lineup for you guys. My promo inbox was on fire with some new music, and you're just gonna have to stand by to hear some of the latest and greatest from Anima and Lisa, Hardwell, Moria Savak, Otiat, Safrir, Armin Van Buren, and Olive Angus, and so many more. It's a stellar hour of music, so guys, stay locked in with me. I'll get right into it. We're going to start off with a new one from Acid Arab, Gita Lahamasi, and Sofiane Saidi. This is their song, Gulu Marhaba. You are now in the mix with Cashmere right here on Dharma Radio, episode 59. Let's go.
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hearing some brand new music from Dharma Records, from Twig, Angel Playa, and Lindo. This one is called Opai Taon. I hope I'm saying it right. You also heard some incredible music from Zafrir, Annamalisa, Mestiza, IU, OTI, and more. And if you're looking to track down any of the songs from today's episode, you can find the full track list on the 1001 Tracklist website. Just search for Dharma Radio. And let me know which track stood out to you guys this week. Hit me on my socials at Kashmir, K-S-H-M-R, or drop a comment on YouTube. I always love hearing what you guys are listening to and loving these days. What's going on in my life, guys? Well, you know, Sounds Kashmir is out and riding high on that. It's been doing really, really well on Splice. If you're a producer, please go check it out. I'm sure you'll find something for your productions. And I've been playing some really fun shows. You know, I've been all over the world and got some more coming up. And I'm working on new music, and that's been going really, really well. I've hit a really nice rhythm working on some new tracks, so you guys are going to have to stay tuned and listen to those. And we still got a few more tracks to get into before we reach the end of the hour. Fresh music is on the way from Hardwell, Moria Savak, Mark Sixma, and more. But up next is something special. It's another version of my song Bass Down Low together with Dev, and of course, my group, The Cataracts, back in the day. I did this version together

0: earlier. This one is called Bring the Fire. And just like that, we are coming up on the end of this week's episode. I hope you guys enjoyed the ride and discovered some new favorites along the way. I'd love to hear what stood out most to you, so let me know. I'm at Kashmir everywhere. It's always great to connect with you guys. And if you want to run this back or catch up on past episodes, you can find every episode of Dharma Radio on YouTube, SoundCloud, and Apple Podcasts. But before I close out, I've got a new one for you guys. This is a big one from the man, Armin van Buuren and Olive Angus. This is their collab called Ven Conmigo. So thank you guys for tuning in. I appreciate you being here, and I'll catch you in 2 weeks for a brand new show. This is Kashmir signing off. Peace.
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DJ Hardstring, Uberest, BLR, and many more. But first, this beautiful track from Sun Lounger featuring Zara Taylor, Shucks, and Seal, Lost.

It was Midnight in Amsterdam, together with Sebastian White, Under the Moon. Before that, Swim, JJJ and DJ Heartstring, Into Me, and Shugs, Rapture. All great tunes in the mix here in Prismatic by Tiësto. And you can hear many more of those in my Prismatic by Tiësto playlist on Spotify. So make sure you follow that playlist, and every week it will be filled up with new music. The next track is Me and You from Josh Dory.

0: DJ Boring and Swim, Stay With Me. Before that, City's Problem, together with Johnny O, Ether Essence, and Megra, In My Mind. The summer of 2026 is just around the corner, and I'm very happy to play in Las Vegas almost every week. In August, you can find me every Monday in Ibiza at the brand new club Universe. I'm very excited for that one too, for my sunrise sets. Back to the music, Cream and Script, Turn Up the Dose.
1: Turn up the night, turn up the red, turn up the heat, turn up the head, turn up the glass, turn up the lows. Turn up the price, turn up the dose, turn up the night, turn up the red, turn up the heat.

great tunes in the mix here in Prismatic by Tiësto. Derek, Bailey Mioni. Before that, To Be Honest and Welcome Too Bright. Lana Del Rey, Young and Beautiful in the Aleos remix. Very nicely done. And BLR and Ember Revival, 'Cause You're Mine. And this is Leighton and Deckers, Los Retratos.

150 BPM in the mix, Impress Medic by Tiesto, and you just heard You Are the Light from Oli Rae. Before that, Schiller, Dream of You in the DJ Dings and Tim Rauch work, Maddie Ralph and Jokes on You, Heaven, and Sis, Funk. Time flew by, and we're almost at the end of this week's episode of Impress Medic by Tiesto, and I hope you like the mix. Let me know on my socials, and don't forget to follow me at Tiesto. Last track for today, Uber Rest is Dubbing Paradise.

Guetta remix. We're WNW, welcome to a brand new episode of Rave Culture Radio. 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We have the new John Summit, the new Rehab, the new Chainsmokers, Hardwell teamed up together with Aztec and Dr. Funk. 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And Steve W is back with a brand new track called Bass Cannon on Rave Culture. But first, here's Nicky Romero together with Al Miro and Grace Barton, Run to You.

It's a feeling. It's a sexy groove.

Galina Zander's Stronger Than Machines. Before that, DJ Cosmic Dream Drifting. And before that, the new Chainsmokers Already Know. Still to come, our remix of Nobody Dao by Zaikai and Slaughter. The new Hardwell together with Aztec and Dr. Funk. And also the brand new Steve W called Bass Cannon. But first, here's Nil6, Nostalgia.